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10: A few light showers through the evening, then partly cloudy skies tonight. Low down to 52 with light and variable winds. On Friday, partly cloudy and pleasant, high 76. Saturday, mostly sunny and seasonal, high 79. Sunday at 82. I'm 9 Stormtrack, meteorologist Jackson Garlock.
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London, Paris, paradise. But ain't got much memory of the scenes. 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
0: It's your forecast on 101.9 WDEZ.
6: A few light showers through the evening, then partly cloudy skies tonight. Low down to 52 with light and variable winds. On Friday, partly cloudy and pleasant, high 76. Saturday, mostly sunny and seasonal, high 79. Sunday at 82. I'm 9 Storm Track meteorologist Jackson Garlock.
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8: A few light showers through the evening, then partly cloudy skies tonight. Low down to 52 with light and variable winds. On Friday, partly cloudy and pleasant, high 76. Saturday, mostly sunny and seasonal, high 79. Sunday at 82. I'm 9 Stormtrack, meteorologist Jackson Garlock.
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0: It's your forecast on 101.9 WDEZ.
4: A few light showers through the evening, then partly cloudy skies tonight. Low down to 52 with light and variable winds. On Friday, partly cloudy and pleasant, high 76. Saturday, mostly sunny and seasonal, high 79. Sunday at 82. I'm 9 Stormtrack, meteorologist Jackson Garlock.
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0: The Wisconsin Valley Fair is back, and we're kicking things off with a bang. 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
5: It's your forecast on 101.9 WDEZ.
6: A few light showers through the evening, then partly cloudy skies tonight. Low down to 52 with light and variable winds. On Friday, partly cloudy and pleasant, high 76. Saturday, mostly sunny and seasonal, high 79. Sunday at 82. I'm 9 Stormtrack, meteorologist Jackson Garlock.
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6: A few light showers through the evening, then partly cloudy skies tonight. Low down to 52 with light and variable winds. On Friday, partly cloudy and pleasant, high 76. Saturday, mostly sunny and seasonal, high 79. Sunday at 82. I'm 9 Stormtrack, meteorologist Jackson Garlock.
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5: A few light showers through the evening, then partly cloudy skies tonight. Low down to 52 with light and variable winds. On Friday, partly cloudy and pleasant, high 76. Saturday, mostly sunny and seasonal, high 79. Sunday at 82. I'm 9 Storm Track, meteorologist Jackson Garlock.
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1: Andrew from Plover on the line. You ready for this, buddy?
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2: 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Ooh. I want to go with Worst Way, Riley Green.
1: 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You are right! Holy man, you did it! You just won $1,000.
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11: A few light showers through the evening, then partly cloudy skies tonight. Low down to 52 with light and variable winds. On Friday, partly cloudy and pleasant, high 76. Saturday, mostly sunny and seasonal, high 79. Sunday at 82. I'm 9 Storm Track, meteorologist Jackson Garlock.
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0: So, how are the kids?
1: Well, Emily made the honor roll.
0: Oh, good for her.
1: Yeah, we're really proud of her. Tyler, on the other hand, though.
0: What's going on?
1: He's been moody lately, just feeling down and not like himself.
0: Oh, we've been there. Nick was struggling last spring. He was so anxious and stressed.
1: Really? What helped?
0: Well, he joined the soccer team. And ever since, he's been a lot happier. He has more energy, he's less stressed, and he's definitely in a better mood at home. 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
1: That's awesome.
0: Yeah, I'm glad he's getting out of the house, he's getting some exercise, and he's off his phone for once. 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
4: Partly cloudy skies today with a high of 76. Partly cloudy tonight, dropping down to 53 for the low. Mostly sunny tomorrow. Nice start to the weekend. High of 79. Partly cloudy Saturday night with a low down to 57. Partly cloudy Sunday, starting to turn a little more humid. We could see some thunderstorms in the afternoon. Some of those could be on the strong side. High of 81. That's your 9 storm track forecast. I'm meteorologist Brad Miller.
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10: Partly cloudy skies today with a high of 76. Partly cloudy tonight, dropping down to 53 for the low. Mostly sunny tomorrow. Nice start to the weekend. High of 79. Partly cloudy Saturday night with a low down to 57. Partly cloudy Sunday, starting to turn a little more humid. We could see some thunderstorms in the afternoon. Some of those could be on the strong side. High of 81. That's your 9 storm track forecast. I'm meteorologist Brad Miller.
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1: With your connection to agriculture, I'm Joanna Guza. Meteorologist Brad Rippey goes over some of the notable news within USDA soybean emergence numbers as of June 21st.
2: Our next to final look at soybean emergence for 2026 shows 93% of the crop emerged on June 21st. 5-year average 90% last year at this time, 89%. Among Midwestern states, only two have not reached 90% emergence by June 21st. Michigan, one of those, 86% emerged, 5-year average 92%. And Missouri, where some of the crop is planted behind winter wheat, 80% emerged. The 5-year average is 82%.
1: Now Brad covers the first look at the corn silking progress on the state and national level.
2: Among our Midwestern states, we're just starting to see the earliest signs of silking in the South. Missouri coming in this week, 13% silking. That's well ahead of the 5-year average of 3%. Illinois, the only other Midwestern state, reporting silking progress at 1%, equal to the 5-year average. As we move outside the Midwest, we do see much more silking progress. Southern states like North Carolina, 45% silking, 5-year average 32%. In terms of the corn condition, absolutely no change from last week. We are still sitting rock steady at 68% good to excellent and 6% very poor to poor. That is just slightly below last year's numbers. At this time in 2025, we were at 70% good to excellent, but also at 6% very poor to poor. If you're looking for any trouble spots, head to the Mid-Atlantic. There we have lingering drought. North Carolina's corn, 40% very poor to poor. But nobody else even close. We only have three other states in low single digits.
1: That was insight from USDA's meteorologist Brad Rippey. If you want to share a crop report with us, you can send a message to Wisco Ag News on social media, and we'll do our best to either share it on our platform or put it on the radio. And that's your connection to agriculture. I'm Joanna Guza.
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6: Partly cloudy skies today. Beautiful afternoon with a high around 76. Partly cloudy tonight, dropping down to 53 for the low. Mostly sunny tomorrow. Great start to the weekend. High of 79. Partly cloudy Saturday night with a low down to 57. Partly cloudy Sunday, starting to turn a little more humid, and we could see a few thunderstorms in the afternoon. Some of those could be on the strong side. High around 81. That's the WDEZ forecast. I'm 9 Stormtrack meteorologist Brad Miller.
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0: 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It's Morgan Wallen and Don't We? Good morning, Brian and Michaela. Finally, Friday.
1: It is finally Friday. Woo-hoo, deserves a bell. And it's going to be gorgeous today. And tomorrow looks like it's going to be pretty gorgeous.
0: Yeah, it's going to be great.
1: Yes, I know. I get very affected by the weather, like my mood. So if it's cloudy and rainy, that's how my mood is. If it's sunshine.
0: I can tell it's been cloudy and rainy for the last 3 weeks.
1: What was that?
0: Huh?
1: What was that?
0: Oh, I'm sorry.
1: Excuse you, what?
0: Are we on the air yet?
1: What?
0: Oh, I didn't realize the show's starting. Good morning. How are you? Happy Friday.
1: Yeah, hello.
0: What were you saying? I'm sorry.
1: I was just saying that I'm such a sunshiny princess all the time, no matter what the weather's like.
0: Oh, my goodness. So I didn't miss anything. Is that what you're saying? It's going to be a Friday, folks.
2: 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They're like your favorite neighbors. She'll talk your ear off and he'll drink all your beer. But you got to love them. Brian and Michaela. 101.9 WDEZ.
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0: Dierks Bentley, somewhere on a beach. I'm on 101.9 WDEZ. Good morning, Brian and Michaela.
1: Good morning. Let's get some trivia rolling on this Friday, this beautiful Friday morning.
0: Let's do it.
1: Up for grabs is a $10 gift card to Plant Garden Center in Merrill. If you can answer this question correctly, 62% of people say this is required at a picnic. It's a non-food item, by the way.
0: Okay, so we got to narrow down. It's not a food item. 62% of people say this non-food item is required at a picnic. 715-842-1019. If you know the answer, we'll hook you up with a $10 gift card. Plant Garden Center in Merrill. It's Bailey Zimmerman now. Here's Chevy Silverado on WDEZ.

0: 101.9 WDEZ. It's Riley Green and Change My Mind. Brian and Michaela still haven't found the correct answer yet for trivia, which means you could still win it.
1: That's right. 62% of people say this is required at a picnic. It's a non-food item.
0: Nah, see, when did they take this survey? Like back in the 70s? Because I don't, do people still use these anymore? Like, do you have one of these?
1: I do. I have a couple of these. It's been a while since I've used it.
0: Did you buy it or did you get it from like the business expo or something like that?
1: Oh gosh. I think I probably have five of these. So probably a mix of both. Yeah. Or gifts or, yeah.
0: Uh-huh.
1: Yep.
0: Okay. So once again, the question is
1: 62% of people say this, which is a non-food item, is required at a picnic. What is it?
0: 715-842-1019. Good luck.
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1: Here's what's happening on WDEZ. Employers are expected to hire just 790,000 teens this summer, the lowest number since the government started keeping records in 1948. That's even worse than last summer, which had already set the previous record low. Experts say it's a perfect storm. Inflation has businesses tightening their budgets. AI and self-service technology are replacing some entry-level jobs, and more older adults are staying in the workforce, competing for the same part-time positions. A new study shows 92% of employees multitask during meetings and nearly 40% admit to straight up dozing off. This trend highlights a growing meeting fatigue where the volume of digital huddles is outpacing our actual capacity for focused collaboration. Late night snacking isn't a lack of willpower, it's just biology. When you stay up past your bedtime, your brain triggers hunger hormones like ghrelin while suppressing leptin, the hormone that tells you you're full. That slice of cold pizza at 1 a.m., your brain thinks it's a survival necessity.
3: There you go. And definitely it is, I think.
1: Especially
3: at that time of the morning. Yeah, I'm just surviving.
1: Yeah. Don't judge me.
3: I'm not snacking. I'm just surviving.
1: Yeah, exactly.
3: Correct. For today, looking at partly cloudy skies. Pretty nice today. 76 for your high. Cloudy, 53 tonight, then tomorrow and Sunday. Looking at a mix of sun and clouds this weekend. Chance of thunderstorms late Sunday afternoon. Highs near 80 both days. It's Carly Pierce now. Here's Hide the Wine on WDEZ.

0: Looking for that answer for trivia this morning? Up for grabs, $10 gift card to Plant Garden Center in Merrill. You can answer this question correctly. 62% of people say this is required at a picnic. It's not a food item.
1: What is it? WDEZ, good morning.
2: Is it a blanket?
1: Oh, it's not a blanket.
0: Although I think that is required.
1: That is required, yes.
2: It is nice to have a blanket.
1: Awesome. Thanks so much for calling. WDEZ, good morning. What is your guess?
3: A can cozy.
1: No, not a koozie.
3: Okay.
1: I've got a ton of can koozies laying around.
0: Koozie.
1: Yep, they all say Brad Emanuel on them. It's crazy.
3: Right.
1: Thanks for calling.
3: Right.
0: Hi, WDEZ. Oh. What do you think it is?
4: Is it a Frisbee?
1: Yes.
0: Oh, it is a Frisbee.
1: You are right. Congratulations.
4: Thank you.
1: You are welcome. We're going to hook you up with that $10 gift card to Plant Garden Center in Merrill. We'll have another chance win coming up Monday morning.
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0: Megan Maroney and Beautiful Things on 101.9 WDEZ. Brian and Michaela, time to celebrate some beautiful things and some birthdays this weekend.
1: Oh, that's right. Today we're celebrating with Melanie Bellinger from Marshfield, Jim Borelli from Rothschild.
0: Happy birthday to both of you.
1: Yes, and then tomorrow we're celebrating Tom Salm from Appleton, Kevin Krieger from Mosinee, and then Sunday we're celebrating Macy Mielke from Mosinee and Becky Westfall from Schofield.
0: All right, lots of birthdays going on this weekend, lots of celebrating. We've got to pick our winner of the $20 gift card to Marathon Feed Retail Store. That's going to
1: Bonnie Rabe from Elko.
0: All right, Bonnie, congratulations. We're going to throw that in the mail for you. 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It's Chase Rice in Florida Georgia Line. Drinking beer, talking God. Amen.

0: Shmoozy and Jelly, it's a man on 101.9 WDEZ. Good morning, Brian and Michaela.
1: Good morning.
0: So you are the crafty little person, aren't you?
1: Yes. Yeah, last night, which is funny because, yeah, I didn't get to sleep probably till like midnight because, I don't know, I was crafty. I was wound. I was wound up, so I didn't get a lot of sleep. But I made something pretty cool.
0: What'd you make?
1: So you know me. I love Dollar Tree. Like, have a kind of an unhealthy obsession with Dollar Tree.
0: Okay.
1: And I decided I don't have, so I don't have a headboard. Okay. Like, it's literally just my bed pushed up against the wall. And I'm like, that looks so dumb. Like, I don't know. I've had it like that for years. And I'm like, I would like to have a headboard, but I don't want to spend a bunch of money on a headboard. And so I'm like, what if I just made one? And then I'm like, I don't know. I don't know how to, I don't have a drill or anything. Like, I don't have any of that. So I go to Dollar Tree and I go on my little Dollar Tree craft websites or YouTube or whatever it was. I don't know. And I got some foam board from Dollar Tree and I got a curtain actually from Goodwill and I made a headboard out of that.
0: You've got a headboard made out of foam?
1: Yeah.
0: Really?
1: Yep.
0: Huh.
1: I have a picture too.
0: Really?
1: Yeah.
0: Well, that's cool.
1: Yeah, it's pretty great. So what did
0: the whole thing cost you?
1: The whole thing cost me about less than $10.
0: Wow.
1: Yeah.
0: That's pretty impressive.
1: Less than $10. Yep. Yeah. So
0: very cool.
1: I just measured how big I wanted it. So it really took, you know, two standing vertical wise, 2.5 foam boards. And then I reinforced them by like stacking them up.
0: What is a foam board?
1: A foam board?
0: Is that just like those like thick cardboard?
1: Or what is a foam board? Well, it's, I mean, a lot of kids use those for projects.
0: Oh, for like the, yeah, for like the, that's what I was thinking, but I'm like, no, you wouldn't use that as your headboard. So like, so what you're saying is your headboard looks like a kid's science fair project.
1: No, because it's,
0: so like the trifold like board?
1: No, not that.
0: Oh, okay. All right.
1: I don't know how else to explain it. It's just foam. I don't know. We'll have to send you a picture, of what the foam board looks like by itself.
0: Angie says post a picture. I want to see it.
1: Okay. Yeah. If you want to see a picture, you can text us 715-842-1019. I'd be glad to send you a picture of what it looks like.
0: Taylor in, Merrill says that he has a queen size oak headboard that you can have. Otherwise he's just going to trash it.
1: Dang.
0: See, you should have told her earlier.
1: Taylor,
0: do you have any idea how much she invested in this new one already? I mean, it was like $8. It's like $8.26.
1: Right?
0: So.
1: Well, hey, Taylor, you want to send me a picture of the headboard? Cause I want to see that. But yeah, no.
0: Exactly.
1: If you want to see a picture of, what I created with my little craftiness yesterday, just text us. I'll send you the picture.
0: Yeah, people want to see it for sure.
1: Okay.
0: All right. So what kind of crafty things are you making or have you made? That you're pretty proud of. 715-842-1019.
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5: 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Best time you ever spent. The event in the vent. 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
0: 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Starting with Saturday's Polka Mass at 4 with the Mrashek Brothers, and after Mass till 7:30. 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
14: Partly cloudy skies today, beautiful afternoon with a high around 76. Partly cloudy tonight, dropping down to 53 for the low. Mostly sunny tomorrow, great start to the weekend, high of 79. Partly cloudy Saturday night with a low down to 57. Partly cloudy Sunday, starting to turn a little more humid, and we could see a few thunderstorms in the afternoon. Some of those could be on the strong side, high around 81. That's the WDEZ forecast. I'm 9 Stormtrack meteorologist Brad Miller.
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1: Good morning.
0: So lots of people are curious about your headboard that you made.
1: My DIY headboard. I'm a huge fan of DIY projects, and I know a lot of people are as well because, one, it's, you know, you get to be creative, you get to customize things, and it saves a lot of money most of the time. Not always. Sometimes we end up paying more for supplies than we would have just, you know, for the actual thing at the store, but it's also fun activity. So I am a huge fan of DIYs. Do you DIY things?
0: No, I buy things on Amazon.
1: Okay. Oh, okay. So you don't make anything like yourself? Nothing at all?
0: Nope.
1: Okay. Nope.
0: Nope. The Amazon guy makes some pretty cool decorations on my front porch, but that's about it.
1: Okay. All right. Well, that's, what about Carrie? Does she DIY stuff?
0: She does some
1: DIY. She's pretty crafty, isn't she?
0: She is pretty crafty, yeah.
1: Yeah, okay.
0: Her mom is the crafty one, though.
1: Okay.
0: She makes a ton of stuff. Oh, you never really know what you're going to get.
1: Wow.
0: When you go over to her house.
1: I love that because it's made from the heart. It's customized by them, and it's like their art, but it's functional.
0: Her mom had like a bird feeder outside. Oh. Like a bird bath.
1: Yeah.
0: And then she's like, well, it's just kind of plain looking. So she took the broken glass things or whatever.
1: Yeah.
0: And like got out the, I don't know how she, but she like glued them on and made it like a stained glass thing for the bird feeder,
1: yeah.
0: Or the bird bath.
1: Almost like a mosaic type
0: of
1: thing?
0: Yeah. She made her own in that.
1: So she like refurbished the bird bath.
0: Yeah. I'm like, just buy a new one on Amazon. It's so much easier.
1: But I think it's also therapeutic for people when they're crafty and when they do these projects. I don't know.
0: See, every project I try doing, not therapeutic at all.
1: Some people are like, I won't go on Pinterest because then I try to recreate the things I find on Pinterest and it doesn't turn out and then I get mad. So no.
0: I installed bidet number 2 at the house yesterday.
1: That's a start.
0: It's supposed to be like a 10-minute install. Took about 25 minutes and a lot of swearing. But I got it to work.
1: Well, I'm proud of you. I'll consider that a DIY because you installed
0: perfect.
1: It. So right. We want to know, what's a DIY project that you've done that you're really proud of? It could be landscaping outside. It could be an art project. It's decor for your house. Something functional. I don't know.
0: Show us your pictures as well. We'd love to see it.
1: Yeah, bonus points if you show us pictures.
0: Debbie says she stacked up 3 dresser drawers. And planted flowers in them. 2 on the bottom, side by side, and then 1 on the top.
1: Okay.
0: That's kind of cool.
1: Yeah, I love seeing, like, the planted ones. You know, like, the different, that people put tires. You know, they got the big tires, and they make those into little gardens. I mean, it's so cool.
0: Yeah.
1: All these projects that people are DIYing for their house. So.
0: And when it comes to, like, flower pots and stuff, you can buy those on Amazon, too. I don't know.
1: I know that.
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0: Lee Bryce and Love Like Crazy on 101.9 WDEZ. Brian and Michaela coming up. We're going to be calling our winner of the 4 9-day passes to Hodeg and the campsite, part of our ultimate summer ticket tour. We'll do that in just a few minutes. But talking about DIY projects right now.
1: Yeah, what's a DIY project that you're proud of? Last night I made a headboard from scratch, and I'm very happy about it because I was sick of not having a headboard. And so sometimes when you want something, you don't want to spend an arm and a leg, you DIY it. And I asked you, what's a DIY project you're proud of? Misty on Facebook says, I made two humans from scratch.
0: Oh, perfect.
1: Well, that's good. Perfect. That's cool.
0: That wasn't a scratch that started making those two humans. I think it was something else.
1: Brian.
0: What?
1: No.
0: Maybe a little rub, not a scratch.
1: Oh, my God.
0: George Burge.

0: Countdown's ticking. That is Justin Moore on 101.9 WDEZ. So for the past 4 weeks, we've been giving away different concert tickets every single week, part of our Ultimate Summer Ticket Tour, right?
1: Yes.
0: And the first week was, let's see if I can remember this right. First week was Cody Johnson tickets.
1: Yep.
0: Second week was Cody Johnson at Summerfest. Second week was Riley Green at the Resch.
1: Yep.
0: Luke Bryan at Alpine Valley last week. And this week, we've got 4 9-day passes and a campsite from Hodig.
1: Oh, so awesome. Save the best for last.
0: Right? 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We've had a bunch of people texting in over the last 4 days for a chance to win. Are you ready to call the winner?
1: I am.
0: Are you?
1: Yeah.
0: Are you sure?
1: I'm super ready.
0: Okay, we're going to call the winner right now. Hopefully they are home, and we'll be able to award the tickets.
2: Hello?
0: Hi, this is Brian and Michaela from WDEZ. Who is this?
2: This is Dennis Becker.
0: Dennis, what's going on, man? How are you?
2: Hey, pretty good. How about you?
0: Perfect. Do you have any reason why we might be calling you this morning?
2: Well, I don't know. Wish me a good morning.
0: Well, we are wishing you a good morning. We're hoping we're going to wish you a great morning, though. Michaela's got something she wants to tell you.
1: Yeah, so I just want to let you know that it's a really good Friday for you because you won 4 9-day passes and a campsite at Hodig.
0: Congratulations!
2: Cool, all right.
1: Yeah.
2: Thank you.
0: Yeah, you bet. You are our grand prize winner for the Ultimate Summer Ticket Tour, and you've got 4 9-day passes to Hodig. You've got a campsite at Hodig as well. And you're going to Hodig, baby. You ever been there before?
2: No, I never have. Always wanted to go, but stuff always came up. This year, I'm kind of open for it.
0: Well, I hope so, because you are going.
2: Hey, thank you. Awesome.
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0: So excited. The event in Bevent is coming up this weekend at St. Ladislaus Church.
1: They have music, food, drinks, bounce house, country store, raffles, and more.
0: Now, it all starts on Saturday, the Polka Mass at 4 with the Mrashek Brothers. And then they start after Mass, and that goes till 7:30.
1: Yeah, and Whiskey and Lace takes the stage from 8 till midnight.
0: You're going to want to get out this weekend, St. Ladislaus Church, for the event in Bevent, because it's
1: the best time you ever spent.
0: Sure is. Sunday, the Polka Mass kicks off at 10:10 with the New Generation, and then on the grounds, they're going to be alternating with the Jerry Schmidt Band until 6. They've got the grilled chicken dinner. That starts at 11 and more.
1: They got bingo at noon as well. It's the event in Bevent. It's always the last weekend in June, and it's the
0: best time you ever spent.
1: Woo!
0: Yeah! 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We'll see you this weekend at the event in Bevent. 4 days, over 15 of country music's best.

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9: Here's what's happening on WDEZ. Employers are expected to hire just 790,000 teens this summer, the lowest number since the government started keeping records in 1948. That's even worse than last summer, which had already set the previous record low. Experts say it's a perfect storm. Inflation has businesses tightening their budgets, AI and self-service technology are replacing some entry-level jobs, and more older adults are staying in the workforce, competing for the same part-time positions. A new study shows 92% of employees multitask during meetings, and nearly 40% admit to straight-up dozing off. This trend highlights a growing meeting fatigue, where the volume of digital huddles is outpacing our actual capacity for focused collaboration. Late-night snacking isn't a lack of willpower, it's just biology. When you stay up past your bedtime, your brain triggers hunger hormones like ghrelin while suppressing leptin, the hormone that tells you you're full. That slice of cold pizza at 1 a.m., your brain thinks it's a survival necessity.
10: Partly cloudy and nice today, 76 for your high, cloudy 53 tonight. Mix of sun and clouds this weekend. Chance of some storms late Sunday afternoon into evening. Highs in the 80s both days this weekend. It's Jason LD now. 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

0: Josh Ross, hate how you look on 101.9 WDEZ. Brian and Michaela, good morning.
1: Good morning. Talking about furniture, not necessarily furniture, but DIY projects. So maybe you're refurbishing furniture or you're making decor for your house or something, you know, functional. I don't know. We want to know what is like a DIY project that you're proud of that you have done or continuously do. We're getting some texts into 715-842-1019. Oh my gosh, I can't talk today. I like to pick up old furniture off the side of the road and fix them up. I also used to work for a furniture company where I built most of my furniture I have in my house.
0: Wow. Oh,
1: that's cool.
0: That's very cool.
1: I like that. That's really something to be proud of.
0: Another text came in, says I built this in my garage in Kenosha a few years back.
1: It sits right up, I think is what it says. It sits
0: next
1: right
0: to my
1: up.
0: Bed, providing storage and a tabletop that pops up and slides over my bed for my laptop. Oh, that's pretty cool.
1: They sent a he sent a picture. That's so awesome.
0: Yeah.
1: I love that.
0: That is very cool. Yeah. Love the picture. They can post pictures on our Facebook page as well.
1: Yeah.
0: We want to see your craftiness.
1: Absolutely. That is so cool and very functional.
0: Yeah, absolutely. Yep. Or you can give us a call or text it in as well. 715-842-1019. What kind of DIY projects are you proud of?
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0: Kevin Hardy and favorite country song on 101.9 WDEZ. Brian and Michaela talking DIY projects this morning.
1: Am I on?
0: Now you're on.
1: Okay,
0: yes.
1: Thanks. Yeah. We're talking about things that you're proud of that you made with your own blood, sweat, and tears. We want to know. And Larry says, I built several houses. Awesome.
0: Wow. Very cool.
1: That's very important for sure.
0: Yeah.
1: This one says, my husband made my shed from recycled windows. And Mother's Day 2018, my kids, along with my hubby, made my pond. It's my happy place. And
0: wow.
1: She sent us a picture, and it looks really, really awesome.
0: That is super cool. How awesome is that?
1: Even better when it's homemade.
0: Tell us about your DIY project. Could be a big one, could be a small one, something you're proud of. 715-842-1019.

0: Luke Combs, Sleepless in a Hotel Room on 101.9 WDEZ. We're talking about your DIY projects, letting you share what you're proud of making.
1: Exactly. Alex says, when I was younger, me and my mom, who is no longer with us, built a table out of old hockey sticks of mine. If you add them all up, the table is built with about $2,000
0: wow.
1: in sticks.
0: Wow.
1: That's awesome.
0: How cool is that, though, to have that keepsake as well?
1: Well, right, yeah, because instead of donating them or getting rid of them, throwing them away, whatever, you can recreate something out of them so you still have that memory, but now it's something new that's useful.
0: And it's like a double memory because you've got that with making with your mom, who's no longer with us as well.
1: That's so. Right.
0: Thanks for sharing, buddy. We appreciate it. How about you? Want to hear about your DIY projects?
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3: Partly cloudy skies today. Beautiful afternoon with a high around 76. Partly cloudy tonight, dropping down to 53 for the low. Mostly sunny tomorrow. Great start to the weekend. High of 79. Partly cloudy Saturday night with a low down to 57. Partly cloudy Sunday, starting to turn a little more humid, and we could see a few thunderstorms in the afternoon. Some of those could be on the strong side. High around 81. That's the WDEZ forecast. I'm 9 StormTrack meteorologist Brad Miller.
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0: Morgan Wallen and Elway on 101.9 WDEZ. Brian and Michaela talking DIY projects. His Michaela's pretty proud of her headboard that she made.
1: Yeah, I didn't think it would turn out as decent as it did, but I'm pretty happy with it.
0: Yeah.
1: And if you want to see the picture, just let me know, 715-842-119. I'll send it to you. But I would really like to see your DIY projects that you're proud of. Steve says he has DIY'd hardwood flooring in the entire house.
0: Wow.
1: Nice.
0: That's impressive.
1: I was going to say, that's not an easy task. Not that I've done it, but it looks pretty hard.
0: Saves you a lot of money, too, when you do it yourself, that's for sure.
1: Oh, yeah. Exactly. This one says, my DIY project would be my latest wood project, my 8-gun cabinet out of, or my 8-gun gun cabinet out of Brazilian cherry wood. Ooh,
0: wow.
1: Brazilian cherry wood.
0: Ooh, that sounds fancy.
1: Yes.
0: Very cool. How about you? You got a DIY project you're proud of? We'd love to hear. Go ahead and share it with us. 715-842-1019.
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10: Partly cloudy skies today. Beautiful afternoon with a high around 76. Partly cloudy tonight, dropping down to 53 for the low. Mostly sunny tomorrow. Great start to the weekend. High of 79. Partly cloudy Saturday night with a low down to 57. Partly cloudy Sunday, starting to turn a little more humid, and we could see a few thunderstorms in the afternoon. Some of those could be on the strong side. High around 81. That's the WDEZ forecast. I'm 9 StormTrack meteorologist Brad Miller.
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0: Chris Young and on 101.9 WDEZ. Brian and Michaela, good morning.
1: What is a DIY project that you are proud of? Gary from Watsa says, put down a new floating deck in the backyard last summer. Took a few weekends and more than a few lineys, but the wife loves it.
0: Well, hey, as long as the wife loves it, that's all that matters.
1: Yes.
0: Right? Any DIY projects you do that the wife loves, that's a bonus for sure.
1: That's like a love language in itself.
0: Absolutely it is.
1: Honey, I made you a floating deck.
0: Aww. Right?
1: Exactly. Sarah from Wisconsin Rapids says, rebuilt the engine on my dad's old 1980 John Deere lawn tractor. Starts up on the first turn now.
0: Ah, that is pretty awesome.
1: Aw, what a handyman.
0: Sure, he's very appreciative of it as well. It's low cash now.

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I don't like to fight, but I ain't scared to bleed.

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You must have had your

0: Guys like me, what are guys like you and women like you building? DIYing. What you got for your projects?
1: Well, we're getting some texts into 715-842-1019. I like this one. Here's my DIY project. Patio and walkway. Never did retaining wall or patio work before. And they sent a picture and it looks gorgeous.
0: Yes, it sure does.
1: It kind of like the walkway has to curve around a tree to get to the dock. So that looks really nice.
0: Yeah, it goes all the way down to the lake. Absolutely beautiful. And another message on Facebook says, I made this dress using a t-shirt and two king-size pillowcases.
1: That's neat.
0: That's really cool. There's like a, it's like a, what, owl t-shirt with, looks like a skirt or like a dress attached to it made out of the pillowcases.
1: Right. Yeah, exactly. That's really cool.
0: Does not look like pillowcases at all. Does
1: no, it? I would have never guessed.
0: Yeah.
1: That is awesome.
0: Super cool.
1: Oh, heck yeah. Dan from Merrill says, built a custom deer stand out of scrap wood from the barn. Solid as a rock and ready for November. Heck yeah.
0: That should be a song. Solid as a rock and ready for November.
1: We could totally make that.
0: We could.
1: Let's do it.
0: Probably wouldn't be a hit, but we could.
1: You might.
0: Maybe.
2: Jet check, 1, 2, 3! All ready to get lit!
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0: 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Going to be a great night for live music tonight at Wentzel Family Plaza in Marshfield.
1: Oh, for sure. I've never been to one of those Hub City concerts, but I would love to go.
0: Yeah, get out there because they got the food trucks around there. They got some ice cream.
1: I'm there.
0: Shaw.
1: Yeah. That's
0: yeah.
1: All I need to convince me. Tonight it's going to be the Foxgloves.
0: All right. Sweet. Well, make sure you stop out and see them. There is live music, Wentzel Family Plaza, every single Friday night. 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

0: Ellen Langley and Morgan Wallen, I Can't Love You Anymore on 101.9 WDEZ. Brian and Michaela, good morning.
1: Good morning.
0: Had some fun this morning. Make sure you check on our Facebook page because people are sharing their DIY projects like Michaela did. Did you put your picture up there?
1: I will put it in the comments right now, actually. Yeah. I was sending it to some people who were texting in to 715-842-1019, but actually, yeah, I'll just post it right in the comments here. I'll do it right now.
0: Yeah, you're getting lots of comments on it. You can see what other people are doing. A lot of crafty people here in central Wisconsin. A lot of people should be sell your stuff on Marketplace.
1: Yeah, right? I mean, honestly, because, you know, a lot of times it starts as saving money or just, you know, wanting to be having that crafty itch and wanting to make something, and then you're like, huh, that turned out pretty dang good. I could make this for other people.
0: People like this. Maybe I should make some cash off of this.
1: Right. Next thing you know, you have a small business going for you.
0: There you go. So make sure you check it out. Maybe get some other ideas as well on our Facebook page.
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8: Partly cloudy skies today, beautiful afternoon with a high around 76. Partly cloudy tonight, dropping down to 53 for the low. Mostly sunny tomorrow, great start to the weekend, high of 79. Partly cloudy Saturday night with a low down to 57. Partly cloudy Sunday, starting to turn a little more humid, and we could see a few thunderstorms in the afternoon. Some of those could be on the strong side, high around 81. That's the WDEZ forecast. I'm 9 StormTrack meteorologist Brad Miller.
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Jason Aldean, Don't Tell on Me, 101.9 WDEZ. Good morning. It's looking to be about mid-60s right now, and Brian Scott, get out of the studio. I wish you could see this man. He is messing with the lights so that I mess up. So thank you so much for that. Gotta love him. Gotta love that. Anyway, he's out now. Okay, back to what I was saying. Mid-60s now. And then it's going to be really beautiful today. It looks like a mid-70s for the high today, and sunny, partly cloudy, but mostly sunny. I'm digging it. It's supposed to be pretty nice this weekend as well. And we got a lot of events going on, like Chalk Fest, Red, White, and Boom at Rondelet Ranch. We got the Wings Over Wasa and more. Here's Sam Hunt now with House Party on Great Country, 101.9 WDE.

Brian Country, and she knows it. 101.9 WDEZ. Want to wish you a very happy National Coconut Day, National Chocolate Pudding Day, National Beauticians Day, National Take Your Dog to Work Day, and National Barcode Day. Celebrate how you will. Here's Morgan Wallen on WDEZ.

0: The Wisconsin Valley Fair is back, and we're kicking things off with a bang. 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
5: Partly cloudy skies today with a high of 76. Partly cloudy tonight, dropping down to 53 for the low. Mostly sunny tomorrow. Nice start to the weekend. High of 79. Partly cloudy Saturday night with a low down to 57. Partly cloudy Sunday, starting to turn a little more humid. We could see some thunderstorms in the afternoon. Some of those could be on the strong side. High of 81. That's your 9 storm track forecast. I'm meteorologist Brad Miller.
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0: say so.
1: Hey, if you're hungry, just say so. I mean, seriously, we've got you. Because it's the Sourdough Score on 101.9 WDEZ. You can listen to Charlie McKenzie around 11:15 every weekday to score some free lunch from Sourdough & Co. It's right in front of Olson Tire and Auto in Wausau. So, yeah, if you're hungry, just say so. We got you. Here's Thompson Square now with Are You Gonna Kiss Me or Not? We were

Jordan Davis, What My World Spins Around on 101.9 WDEZ. Want to give a shout out to the Farm Family of the Month. Thanks to Swiderski Equipment for helping us recognize

our heroes of the agriculture community. June's Farm Family of the Month is Gator Done Farm of Auburndale. I will never not say it like that. Love it. Gear Done. Here's Josh Ross on WDEZ.

0: Dustin Lynch there with Easy to Love on 101.9 WDEZ. This morning we were talking about DIY projects that you've done that you are just super proud of, because yesterday I was feeling crafty and I decided to make a headboard for my bed using foam boards and a curtain that I bought from Goodwill. And I posted it on our Facebook post because we have that on Facebook as well. And yeah, so that picture's in the comments there. But we want to know what is the DIY project that you've accomplished that you're proud of? And we're getting some texts into 715-842-1019. This one says, I did a blue jean rug. I cut up the jeans into strips, sewing the strips together at the end to make really long strips, braided them together, then started in the middle doing a circle, sewing it together as I went. The rug is 5 feet. The circle looks cool, but it took me over 3 years to make. That is dedication. That is commitment. I love that. Would love to see a picture of it too. So yeah, go on Facebook, check out our post. We would love to see pictures of your DIY projects in the comments with 101.9 WDEZ.
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Well, I guess that does it for the morning show. Thank you so much for hanging out with us this morning. Hope you have an amazing weekend. Let me know what you're going to be doing. Lots of events going on in the area. 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

Good morning and welcome to the weekend. We are 101.9 WDEZ. And if you're a guy, this song's for you. You're just a guy with a girl. That girl is me. It's Blake Shelton on Great Country.

101.9 WDEZ. This is Great Country, and that was Hardy and his masterpiece. It's called MacArthur with Eric Church, Morgan Wallen, Tim McGraw. Tim McGraw has a residency in Vegas. Couple dates. Go to Tim McGraw's website for details. Here is Tyler Hubbard, 5'9", 101.9.

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1: Andrew from Plover on the line. 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
1: 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Stay.
2: 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I want to go with Worst Way, Riley Green.
1: 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You are right! Holy man, you did it! You just won $1,000.
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3: Mix of sun and clouds for the rest of the day today. Pleasant afternoon with a high around 76. Partly cloudy tonight with a low down to 53. Mostly sunny for your Saturday, high around 79. Partly cloudy on Sunday. A chance for some thunderstorms to develop. Some of those could be on the strong side if they do develop in the afternoon. More humid as well, high of 81. That's your 9 Storm Track forecast. I'm meteorologist Brad Miller.
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0: country all summer. 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

He's Russell Dickerson, and he's going to be at Hodag. 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

0: Welcome to Great Country 101.9 WDEZ. His name is Jelly Roll. The song is called Son of a Sinner. It's one of my favorites, the very first radio single we ever got from Jelly. Now, Jelly Roll's personal life has taken center stage lately. It's easy to forget that the man has an incredibly big heart. Last weekend, he played a show at the Bank of New Hampshire Amphitheater in New Hampshire and happened to see a face in the front row he recognized. Between songs, Jelly pointed to the young lady saying, "This lady right here, make sure she never buys a ticket to a show again. It was her sixth show that she's been at." He said, "You will never buy another ticket to my concert ever. We'll take care of that tonight." He said, "This is like the fifth time I've seen you on this tour, and thank you. This is awesome." The fan went and posted a TikTok of the moment, proving once again that no matter what's going on in his life, Jelly Roll's gonna jelly roll. We are Great Country, 101.9 WDEZ.
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0: His name is George Burge, along with Luke Bryan on Great Country WDEZ, and we're all counting down the days to the Wisconsin Valley Fair. This guy takes center stage August 2nd. Chris Jansen, me and a beer on Great Country.
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Wausau, Stevens Point, Wisconsin Rapids.

Good morning and welcome. This is Great Country 101.9 WDEZ. It's time for a 90s brunch. We select a couple 90s hits to play every hour during the work week, 11 a.m. How about a request? This was right off the text line from 1996. It's Daddy's Money, which is the best kind of money to spend. We are Great Country WDEZ.

Carry on. It's Kenny Chesney on 101.9, and he kicked off his Sphere residency with Eric Church showing up. Eric forgot the words to this song right here. Hey, it happens. It's Springsteen on WDEZ.

0: The Wisconsin Valley Fair is back, and we're kicking things off with a bang. 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
9: Mix of sun and clouds for the rest of the day today. Pleasant afternoon with a high around 76. Partly cloudy tonight with a low down to 53. Mostly sunny for your Saturday, high around 79. Partly cloudy on Sunday. A chance for some thunderstorms to develop. Some of those could be on the strong side if they do develop in the afternoon. More humid as well, high of 81. That's your 9 Storm Track forecast. I'm meteorologist Brad Miller.
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101.9 WDEZ. Welcome to Great Country. And it was this week, back in 1991, that Brooks and Dunn's debut album, Brand New Man, was released. And the album scored 4 back-to-back number one hits. One of the most successful country debut albums of all time. Just launched a superstar-level career that's still going strong today. They are your current duo of the year. Here is one of their best. It's Neon Moon on a 90s brunch, brought to you by Thoroughgood Outlet Stores in Merrill.

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0: Jason Aldean, Don't Tell On Me, 101.9 WDEZ, right before that, Dirk Bentley and Beers On Me. And there's a new drinking trend, which is not new to me. It's especially among the younger adults, and it's all about starting earlier and winding down sooner. So instead of the nighttime bar crawls, more people are opting for what's being called a daycap. Basically, a cocktail, beer, glass of wine in the late afternoon or early evening, and it replaces the traditional nightcap. It might look like grabbing a spritz right after work, maybe meeting friends for an early drink before dinner, or just sipping something outside while it's still light out. And it's being driven by Gen Zers, spreading across all age groups. I'm like, yeah, I've been day drinking since I was 24. Thank you very much. We are Great Country 101.9.
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Gabby Barrett and I Hope, 101.9 WDEZ. It's great country with partly sunny skies this afternoon. High's going to be 76, 80 tomorrow, and some scattered thunderstorms, and 78 on Sunday. Here's Low Cash and Wrong Hearts on Great Country.

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101.9 WDEZ. Good afternoon. Welcome to Great Country. Walker Hayes is up in minutes. Let him in anyway. From Blake Shelton is up this hour. Zach John King's on the way. Luke Combs, Jason Aldean. Here's Jake Owen. I was Jack. You were Diane on Great Country.

Langley and Morgan Wallen, I Can't Love You Anymore on 101.9, and they released a list of the least patriotic states in America. Wisconsin isn't even in the top 25. The least patriotic state out there is Arkansas. Shame on y'all. Here's Walker Hayes and Fancy Like 101.9.

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12: Mix of sun and clouds for the rest of the day today. Pleasant afternoon with a high around 76. Partly cloudy tonight with a low down to 53. Mostly sunny for your Saturday, high around 79. Partly cloudy on Sunday. A chance for some thunderstorms to develop. Some of those could be on the strong side if they do develop in the afternoon. More humid as well, high of 81. That's your 9 storm track forecast. I'm meteorologist Brad Miller.
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Blake Shelton. It's called Let Him In Anyway on 101.9 WDEZ. Don't forget, this weekend is Chalk Fest in downtown Wausau. 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

Nothing About You. Dustin Lynch along with Mackenzie Porter on 101.9 WDEZ. Good afternoon. Welcome to a great weekend. It's Luke Combs, Be By You on 101.9.

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3: 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She

0: This is Great Country, and he's Jason Aldean with How Far Does a Goodbye Go? Well, welcome to 101.9. Would you like to be the person that delivers the bad news that your significant other is dumping you? Because dating.com is hiring a chief breakup officer. If you're hired, you will be the person whose whole role is to end relationships on behalf of other people. It's a remote part-time gig that pays about $3,000 a month to deliver the tough, it's over conversation for everything from situationships to long-term relationships. Now, the idea comes from a pretty common problem. A lot of people avoid difficult conversations altogether. In fact, most adults say they've been ghosted at some point. Dating.com says this is meant to be a better alternative, offering some closure instead of silence. Still, it kind of raises a bigger question. Is it helpful or just another way to dodge responsibility? Details to get the job of a chief breakup officer, go to dating.com. We are Great Country, WDEZ.
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Gonna have some clouds tonight, low 53 degrees. Tomorrow, partly sunny, high of 80. We got some clouds, some sun at 76 degrees with Jordan Davis. Next thing you know on Great Country.

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6: Mix of sun and clouds for the rest of the day today. Pleasant afternoon with a high around 76. Partly cloudy tonight with a low down to 53. Mostly sunny for your Saturday, high around 79. Partly cloudy on Sunday. A chance for some thunderstorms to develop. Some of those could be on the strong side if they do develop in the afternoon. More humid as well, high of 81. That's your 9 Storm Track forecast. I'm meteorologist Brad Miller.
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Lauren Elena and Chase Matthew together for All My Exes on 101.9 WDEZ. 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

Are you just going to have one margarita or maybe a couple tonight? Luke Bryan on Great Country 101.9. This is Corey Kent and Cole Wetzel. 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

0: Kelsey Hart on 101.9 WDEZ. That one's called Fireworks. 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My name is Charla McKenzie, and have you signed up for the biggest game in Central Wisconsin? I'm talking about One Song, One Second, $1,000. 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

MacArthur. It's Eric Church, Morgan Wallen, Tim McGraw, and Hardy. We are Great Country 101.9. This song gets me in the mood for a weekend. It's Brunette, Tucker Wetmore on WDEZ.

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me, Jason Aldean, 101.9 WDEZ, rolling through a Friday afternoon. 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I'm Mike Dubord, getting the party started with Old Dominion. 101.9 WDEZ is great country.

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3: Mix of sun and clouds for the rest of the day today. Pleasant afternoon with a high around 76. Partly cloudy tonight with a low down to 53. Mostly sunny for your Saturday, high around 79. Partly cloudy on Sunday. A chance for some thunderstorms to develop. Some of those could be on the strong side if they do develop in the afternoon. More humid as well, high of 81. That's your 9 storm track forecast. I'm meteorologist Brad Miller.
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made you pretty. That's Hudson Westbrook, 101.9 WDEZ. What a gorgeous afternoon. 77 for the expected high. Partly cloudy to mostly sunny tomorrow with a high of 80, but be prepared. Starting Monday in the 90s. Here's Darius Rucker.

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0: 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It's called Cowgirls, 101.9 WDEZ. We're coming up this 4th of July weekend. 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

be her, Ella Langley, 101.9 WDEZ, rolling through a Friday afternoon. I'm Mike Dubord. Happy weekend to you. John Morgan on the way, but first, John Party is up all night. Great Country, WDEZ.

John Morgan, 101.9 WDEZ, rolling through a Friday afternoon. I got to tell you, man, you've heard me say this before, and I'll say it again. I love my job. I look forward to coming to work each and every day, but I love my weekends and my Jack Daniels just a smidgen more.

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9: Partly cloudy skies tonight with a low down of 53, light and variable winds. On Saturday, great start to the weekend, mostly sunny and seasonal, high 79, east-southeast winds 5 to 10. For Sunday, a high of 81, turning a bit humid with a chance of thunderstorms, otherwise partly cloudy skies. On 9 Storm Track, meteorologist Jackson Garlock.
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Is it just me, or does that ending of that song drive you crazy? 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I don't know why, it just does. I knew it. I knew you, right? I'm sorry. Billy Currington, Great Country, WDE.

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and a hard place. Bailey Zimmerman, who apparently is not going to be charged for trashing that hotel room in New Mexico worth about $16,000 worth of damage, because apparently he paid every dime of it up front, and they're not going to charge him.

0: 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That's Blake Shelton, 101.9 WDEZ. 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The Sourdough Score, 101.9 WDEZ. 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

Jason Aldean, 101.9 WDEZ, Mike Dubord, and you rolling through a Friday afternoon. Happy freaking weekend to you. Chris Young, raised on country. This is great country.

It's Friday. Let's get to drinking. 101.9 WDEZ, where I'm still trying to figure out what the heck to do for the 4th of July weekend. Thinking about taking a couple of days off. Been a while since I've had a nice vacation, but I don't know whether to go to UP, Door County, stay here in Wausau. I don't

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3: Partly cloudy skies tonight with a low down of 53. Light and variable winds. On Saturday, great start to the weekend. Mostly sunny and seasonal. High 79. East-southeast winds 5 to 10. For Sunday, a high of 81. Turning a bit humid with a chance of thunderstorms. Otherwise, partly cloudy skies. On 9 Storm Track, meteorologist Jackson Garlock.
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And that is the latest from Dan and Shay, called Say So, 101.9 WDEZ. Luke Bryan's latest, Country and She Knows It. Coming up in just a few, we'll check in with Parker McCollum. Right now, singing about that farmer's daughter, Rodney Atkins, Great Country, WDEZ.

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1: 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I'm so excited about the weekend. I don't even have any plans, but I'm just excited about weekends. Bailey Zimmerman on the way, but first Luke Bryan. Here's Play It Again. 101.9 WDEZ is great country.

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7: Partly cloudy skies tonight with a low down of 53, light and variable winds. On Saturday, great start to the weekend, mostly sunny and seasonal, high 79, east-southeast winds 5 to 10. For Sunday, a high of 81, turning a bit humid with a chance of thunderstorms, otherwise partly cloudy skies. I'm 9 Storm Track meteorologist Jackson Garlock.
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0: 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Got a request for Brett Eldridge. I promise I'm going to play it in just a few. But first, here's Shaboozy and Jelly Roll. Somebody give me an amen. Great country.
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0: 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Happy freaking Friday. I'm Mike Dubord with Little Big Town, hanging out on the pontoon. Great country.
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George Burns getting a little help from Luke Bryan on that one. 101.9 WDEZ with Kane Brown and Caitlin Brown. 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
0: It's your forecast on 101.9 WDEZ.
14: Partly cloudy skies tonight with a low down of 53. Light and variable winds. On Saturday, great start to the weekend. Mostly sunny and seasonal. High 79. East-southeast winds 5 to 10. For Sunday, a high of 81. Turning a bit humid with a chance of thunderstorms. Otherwise, partly cloudy skies. On 9 Storm Track, meteorologist Jackson Garlock.
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Think as you drunk. That's Riley Green, 101.9 WDEZ. New music from Kenny Chesney coming up in just a few. We're going to check in with Dustin Lynch and Morgan Wallen. Right now, here's Brad Paisley with the fishing song, Great Country.

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John Morgan, 101.9 WDEZ, where that's going to do it for me. Mike Duboard saying catch you later. 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